0: Shakiri condivide il suo Flight Case su Ritmo 80.
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0: Gira la ruota dei Forever Young e scegli 70s, un disco degli anni 70.
1: Pardon me, do you have change for a quarter? I gotta make a phone call. Thank you. Boy, I hope this woman don't take me through no changes today, because I had a hard day today, man. You know, let me see what's happening at the address for.

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